0: mejor de la música de todos los continentes en una sola señal.
1: Hi, this is Julia Michaels. 'Cause I got issues. Here's my song, Issues.
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2: 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What's it all about?
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2: Keeper, how you about?

0: style, but get it lit. Love you vibe,
1: yeah.
0: We the best,
1: boy.
0: Give me the light,
1: yeah.
0: And we turn it up every time,
1: every time.
0: And we bust it up, watch it,
1: watch it.
0: Ha!
2: Kipa, how you bad, sir?
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